both day and night. Never grumbles or fusses, always treats me right. Never running in the streets and leaving me alone. She knows a woman's place.

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Your hair is like meadow grass on the tide, and the raindrops on my

sat and drank a meat-sack of vinegar. 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

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Shadrach, Meshach, Abednego, 11 times hotter, hotter than it ought to be. Shadrach, Meshach, Abednego, wind up the soldiers that the king had

This is about a I'd kind of reached the end of an emotional cul-de-sac one particular evening. It's a strange sort of evening. I ended up at a little vinyl place called

Now I was getting a lot of visual and verbal insubordination from a double-knit character in the corner and one of those nights.

out my message to you. As a matter of fact, I don't let nothing hold you back. If the scat man can do it, so can you. Everybody's saying that the scat man stutters, but does and never stutter when he sings. But what you don't know, I'm gonna tell you right now that the stutter and the scat is the same thing. Yo, I'm the scat man. Where's the scat man? I'm the scat man. Why should we be pleasing any politician? Reasons would

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As a matter of fact, I don't let nothing hold you back. If the scat man can do it, so can you. I hear you all ask about the meaning of scat. Well, I'm the professor and all I can tell you is while you're still sleeping, the saints are still weeping. Those things you call dead haven't yet had the chance to be born. I'm the scat man.

latest hit to the wisdom of old. But I'm always alone, and my heart